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0: Their songs weren't released on those first two albums. 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
17: 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In a recent interview with Chuck Armstrong, a Perfect Circle guitarist, Billy Howerdale, says inspiration for the band's new song struck in a rather ordinary moment. He said he was just sitting on the couch watching TV with a little practice amp on the coffee table when a guitar riff popped into his head. Instead of, you know, heading out to do a full studio setup, he just sort of recorded the idea on his phone before he forgot it. He said that's kind of become one of his favorite ways to write because it keeps him from overthinking. Hear that full interview now inside the Loudwire app. Right now, you can hear the latest from A Perfect Circle. This is Starless on Loudwire Weekends.

It's The Warning and Kerosene on Loudwire Weekends. The band's new album, Everything's Falling, dropped yesterday on the 28th. The Three Sisters following up on 2024's Keep Me Fed. The new album, 12

0: Sunday, Sunday, Sunday. This Sunday at 5. 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
0: Sunday, Sunday, Sunday. 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
1: 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The Pretty Reckless have been touring with AC/DC, but they had to step away for that upcoming date in St. Louis, and Foo Fighters have stepped up to fill in as opener for the legendary rock band. 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
1: It's Architects and Broken Mirror on Loudwire Weekends. I'm Kat Michaels. A few months back, Sam Carter of Architects sat down to chat with Chuck Armstrong, saying that the band is always thinking about new music and that creative process pretty much never stops. He said that they're constantly tossing around ideas rather than setting aside a specific couple of weeks to write an album. 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
3: 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This Saturday at 7. 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
8: 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Coming up next hour, we've got our song that time forgot. We're going back to 2012. It's from the self-titled album of the band, featuring the vocalist who we are all very familiar with. 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

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I'm Kat Michaels, and we've got the opportunity for you to fly off to West Palm Beach, Florida to rock out with Breaking Benjamin. 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

0: Linkin Park, The Emptiness Machine on Loudwire weekends. The band headed to the big screen with a new concert film called Unshatter. That's arriving in theaters for a limited run beginning September 30th. 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
2: Saturday. This Saturday at 7. 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
1: Kelly thinks she knows where it all started.
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1: 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Like, oh, yeah, you know old zeros over there.
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2: I am the bacteria.
1: 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We'll be back after Labor Day. 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
8: 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They're the original comfort food. 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
1: 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You're going to get a call from RFK Jr. today. 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
2: I haven't trusted airplane food.
3: I don't know. I could see Kelly being patient zero at some point for some disease.
1: 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Like, oh, yeah, you know old zeros over there. Yeah. She's the ground base for everything.
2: I am the bacteria.
1: Yes. We'll be back after Labor Day. 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
8: 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Stevo's Bar and Grill, next to the fairgrounds in Imlay City.
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1: Think about this. The Flintstones debuted on TV in 1960. That was a long time ago. Yet it's still on TV. It still makes sense because it's not dated. It was always about a Stone Age family, so it didn't have any cultural references in it that made it seem like it was past its prime. So kids

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As someone who's been around rock for quite a bit, it's very interesting how some new music comes and goes. Some of it's super hot for a while, then disappears. Some of it hangs on. I'm telling you right now, I do believe that Shinedown track will still be being played on the radio in supermarkets. And I don't know, beamed from outer space 20 or 30 years from now. That is Young Again.

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0: Sunday, Sunday, Sunday. This Sunday at 5. 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

0: Lynch Rock Radio, Banana 101.5, coming up on Wednesday. Registration will open for the next season of the Banana Bad Bowlers League. It's season 17. I can't believe we're this far along into this. 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And we're looking for combinations of any type of four to join us for the league. 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That's the worst place to be. So get your teams ready. 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

Flint Rock Radio, Banana 101.5. What's up? I'm Chris Monroe. Man, it's been a busy week, that's for sure. The Genesee County Fair, as well as the Ally Challenge. Hopefully you were able to enjoy some fun as everything switches gears pretty much at this point, since kids are back in school and life goes back to, like, the normal thing. Summer's gone. It sucks.

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0: Flint Rock Radio, Benina 101.5. I'm Chris Monroe, and coming your way tomorrow, 10 a.m., right after the Best of the Free Beer and Hot Wings show, you're going to get a new code word that could send you to West Palm Beach, Florida, to go see Breaking Ben, Chevelle, and Starset. That show is going down at the Think Financial Amphitheater on October 20th. We've got your airfare and your hotel and tickets to the show, all that taken care of. You just got to get the code words as we give them to you. The last week begins tomorrow. That means only 20 codes remain. You get one at 10 a.m., 2 p.m., 5 p.m., and in the 8 o'clock hour during Loudwire Nights. The more codes you enter on the Banana app, the more chances you have to win. It's just that simple. Breaking Ben in West Palm Beach, Florida, from our friends at liquidbidding.com, home of the $5 bid on Flint's Rock Radio, Banana 101.5.
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I hope you are enjoying your weekend, even though it's almost over.

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Crack a cold one. Hey,

Led Zeppelin and rock and roll on Loudwire Weekends. The album that song comes from actually was left untitled. The band had named their first three albums, Led Zeppelin 1, 2, and 3, but technically they didn't name that fourth album. They left it untitled, although most of us call it Led Zeppelin.

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